our neighborhoods and gave them massive tax breaks to help them do it. Not Jenna Jacobson. Jacobson will fight to end tax breaks for data centers, make them pay for all the energy they use, and ban them from passing on the cost to you. Require regular audits to ensure data centers aren't polluting our drinking water, and block them from making any more backroom deals. 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Howard Markline's the data center sellout. Jenna Jacobson's standing up for you. Vote Jenna Jacobson for state senate. Paid for by friends of Jenna S. Jacobson.

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0: Hey, it's Sarah with you. Well, my son had soccer practice last night, and I gotta tell you, it was a little hot and humid. I know in some places they canceled school because of the humidity where they didn't have air conditioning. No such luck for soccer practice. It was hot, but not unbearable. Just humid. I went for a walk, which wasn't too bad. I actually went for two walks yesterday, but a little saucy out there, and hopefully we get some relief, but it's not feeling like fall yet, I can tell you.
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0: you, Ella Langley's Choosin' Texas is number one on the Billboard Hot 100 for the 20th week. It's officially the longest leading non-holiday song in history. It's second only to Mariah Carey's All I Want for Christmas Is You, which leads with 22 weeks. Also on the Hot 100, Dolly Parton's Jolene and I Will Always Love You entered the top 40 for the first time. This brings Dolly to 10 career top 40 Hot 100 hits.
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7: This evening, rain looks likely, along with a thunderstorm or two, with lows in the low 70s. Tomorrow, that chance of rain and thunderstorms sticks around, and highs climb near 89. Tomorrow night brings some clouds, with lows again in the low 70s. Then Saturday, expect highs in the low 80s under mainly cloudy skies.

0: Hey, it's Sarah with you. Well, some disturbing news out of Fond du Lac County. I first saw this on TikTok, actually, from a news site. 47-year-old Benjamin Larson, already accused of stalking a woman for over 13 years, get that, now faces new felony charges after investigators raided his home, discovering human skulls, skeletal remains, and serial killer paraphernalia. In Larson's stalking case in Dane County, prosecutors said he repeatedly contacted a woman he briefly dated in 2013, sent letters and gifts to her family, and filed complaints against her with her professional licensing boards. Experts say some of the remains appear to be Native American artifacts. Larson is charged with concealing stolen property, felony bail jumping, and obstructing an officer as the investigation continues. Kind of crazy.
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Sounds pretty interesting. I didn't know that they ever did that there. So something interesting to watch, I would think.

0: Sarah with you. Well, I just had a teeth cleaning appointment this week, and keeping your teeth clean has all kinds of benefits that go beyond the aesthetics of your pearly whites. Dental health is associated with improved cardiovascular health, fertility, and lower risk of diabetes. I had a clean bill of health as far as my teeth go. And here's one more way your daily brushing habit can boost your overall wellness. Do it while standing on one foot. An example of habit stacking, brushing your teeth while balancing can help with neuromuscular control and brain health. So that's pretty cool. And I would think an easy thing to add to your routine. I've also heard that about like blow drying your hair or putting on makeup.
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8: This evening, rain looks likely, along with a thunderstorm or two, with lows in the low 70s. Tomorrow, that chance of rain and thunderstorms sticks around, and highs climb near 89. Tomorrow night brings some clouds, with lows again in the low 70s. Then Saturday, expect highs in the low 80s under mainly cloudy skies.

0: Sarah with you. Well, with how warm it's been over the past couple of weeks, I'm thinking that the electric bill is going to be high again. Hopefully we get a little relief because it is fall. And by the end of the month, we're supposed to lose about 10 degrees. It's astronomical fall or meteorological fall. I don't remember which one. It's one of those. I talked about it at the beginning of the week. Or at the end of the month, one of those happens. But one of them has already happened. Anyway, by the end of the month, we're supposed to lose about 10 degrees. So hopefully we can turn off our air conditioning and, give it a rest until we need to turn the heat on.
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Are you planning your next road trip? Hey, it's Sarah. One traveler visited all 50 states and revealed the top 7 tourist traps to skip. Times Square, Mount Rushmore, and the Four Corners Monument made the list, along with Key West's southernmost point, which is basically just a statue. Instead of the Las Vegas Strip, she says hit Fremont Street for half the price. I agree with that one. Skip Bourbon Street for the Frenchman Street in New Orleans. And unless you love insane crowds, avoid Salem, Massachusetts anytime in October.

0: Hey, it's Sarah with you. Well, I got to tell you, I am not a fan of after school and after work activities. I do not like to leave the house when I get there. And when I forget that I have to go somewhere, that is even worse. The rush around of trying to make dinner, get all the stuff put away, and then leave the house again is the worst. And I'm sure I'm not alone. Parents are dealing with this all over the place. Maybe some people like it. I just don't. The sports practices, the meetings, I'm not a fan.
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6: Tonight, isolated showers possible, a thunderstorm or two in the mix, lows in the low 70s. For tomorrow, still a slight chance of showers, highs near 90. Tomorrow night, partly cloudy skies, with lows again in the low 70s. Heading into the weekend, mostly cloudy skies and highs in the low 80s. Sunday, partly cloudy with highs near 81, lows in the low 60s overnight. Labor Day brings a few clouds and similar highs in the low 80s.

0: Hey, it's Sarah with you. College students may soon have a faster route to graduation. A growing number of schools across the country are rolling out three-year bachelor degree programs. This will give students a chance to earn a diploma quicker and save them a lot of money along the way, but probably less partying. Instead of the traditional 120 credit hours spread across 4 years, some of the programs would require about 90 credits. That would mean students can enter the workforce sooner, spend less on tuition and living expenses, and avoid piling up as much debt. The idea is gaining momentum. At least 70 schools have either launched three-year degree programs or are actively considering them. I'm all for it. I mean, less time and less money, for sure. The states are getting involved, too. Texas Governor Greg Abbott is trying to create a framework for three-year degrees. But not everyone's sold on the idea. Critics worry about whether graduate schools and employers will fully embrace the shorter degrees. I say, why not? Higher education already costs too much money.
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0: Hey, it's Sarah with you. Well, Tony Romo pleaded no contest to drunk driving the other day and lost his license for 6 months. He is also has to complete an alcohol assessment program, and when he gets his license back, he'll have to put an ignition interlock device on any car registered to him. More importantly, Romo admitted that he has a problem. In an Instagram post, he said that multiple back surgeries not only ended his football career early, but also left him dependent on painkillers. In an effort to kick the habit, he became over-reliant on alcohol. He added, quote, "As I have taught my three young sons, when you fall short, you stand up and take full responsibility. That is an important first step. The harder and more important step is examining the path that brought you here and making the changes necessary to move forward. That path requires honesty." He said he's hoping to address his issues and hopes to return to CBS in time.
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Green Lake County in south central Wisconsin, north central Dodge County in southeastern Wisconsin, until 11 p.m. At 10:25 p.m., a severe thunderstorm was located near Brandon, or near Waupun, moving east at 25 miles an hour. Hazard, 60 miles an hour wind gusts and quarter-size hail. Source, radar indicated. Impact, hail damage to vehicles is expected. Expect wind damage to roofs, siding, and trees. Locations impacted include Waupun, Oakfield, Brandon, Lamartine, Alto, Fairwater, Atwater, Oak Center, and Lagoda. Other landmarks included are the following location: Hurricane Marsh. For your protection, move to an interior room on the lowest floor of a building.

0: Hey, it's Sarah with you. The University of Tennessee football team will carry a little piece of Dolly Parton onto the field this season. The Volunteers just announced that players will wear orange butterfly helmet stickers at every game this year, and written on the butterfly is the word Dolly. Head coach Josh Heptel called her the Queen of East Tennessee and went on to praise her for the impact she's had, not just in Tennessee, but all across the country. In the past, Dolly has delivered the school's commencement address, received an honorary doctorate, and performed on campus many times during her tour stops.
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4: Tonight, isolated showers possible, a thunderstorm or two in the mix, lows in the low 70s. For tomorrow, still a slight chance of showers, highs near 90. Tomorrow night, partly cloudy skies, with lows again in the low 70s. Heading into the weekend, mostly cloudy skies and highs in the low 80s. Sunday, partly cloudy with highs near 81, lows in the low 60s overnight. Labor Day brings a few clouds and similar highs in the low 80s.

0: The National Weather Service in Milwaukee Sullivan has issued a severe thunderstorm warning for southwestern Fond du Lac County and east central Wisconsin, northwestern Washington County in southeastern Wisconsin, northeastern Dodge County in southeastern Wisconsin, until 11:45 p.m. At 10:53 p.m., a severe thunderstorm was located over Waupun, moving southeast at 20 miles an hour. Hazard, golf ball size hail and 60 miles an hour wind gusts. Source, radar indicated. 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

Hey, it's Sarah with you. Well, I just read that September is one of the two or three months that are good to buy things, and it has nothing to do with sales. It's inventory. Stores are clearing what they can and what they can't store through the winter. What actually drops right now are grills and patio furniture, air conditioners, summer clothes, bikes, and last year's mattresses. Showrooms turn over floor models before the fall lines land. Cars, too, though the good window is the last week of the month, not the first. What does not drop, no matter what? TVs. You got to wait for late January, winter coats, holiday anything, and travel over the next 3 weeks. So I guess some things to keep in mind.

The National Weather Service in Milwaukee-Sullivan has issued a severe thunderstorm warning for northern Washington County in southeastern Wisconsin, southeastern Dodge County in southeastern Wisconsin, until 12:30 a.m. At 11:23 p.m., a severe thunderstorm was located over Mayville, moving southeast at 20 miles an hour. Hazard, 2-inch hail and 60 miles an hour wind gusts. Source, radar indicated. Impact, people and animals outdoors will be injured. 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Expect wind damage to roofs, siding, and trees. 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

0: Hey, it's Sarah with you. Well, we're coming up on the end of the summer, and that got me thinking about ice cream because it's a perfect time to eat ice cream. But, you know, I got to tell you, I love eating ice cream all year long. But the average American eats about 18 to 20 pounds or roughly 4 gallons of ice cream each year, apparently. That's 128 individual scoops annually. Most people enjoy the treat often, with studies showing that a vast majority of Americans eat ice cream at least once a week. I know that's true for me. I would say that is A-okay. It's a lot better than a lot of other things that you could eat. I mean, especially if you're eating the real thing, right? So what's your favorite kind? I have more than one. I think if my kids go out for ice cream, they would get Blue Moon. If I'm at home, I would like Fudge Ripple. But if I am out for ice cream, I would get some kind of like coffee crunch, like Oreo type ice cream. But I think the most popular ice cream out there is probably still the basics, like chocolate and vanilla. According to AI, vanilla is the number one selling ice cream flavor, and so I guess we're all just pretty basic on that. I mean, it goes with everything.
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5: Tonight, isolated showers possible, a thunderstorm or two in the mix, lows in the low 70s. For tomorrow, still a slight chance of showers, highs near 90. Tomorrow night, partly cloudy skies, with lows again in the low 70s. Heading into the weekend, mostly cloudy skies and highs in the low 80s. Sunday, partly cloudy with highs near 81, lows in the low 60s overnight. Labor Day brings a few clouds and similar highs in the low 80s.

The National Weather Service in Milwaukee Sullivan has issued a severe thunderstorm warning for west central Washington County in southeastern Wisconsin, east central Dodge County in southeastern Wisconsin, until 12:15 a.m. At 11:45 p.m., a severe thunderstorm was located near Iron Ridge, or near Mayville, moving southeast at 20 miles an hour. This is a destructive storm for areas near Iron Ridge, Woodland, Rubicon, and Hartford. Hazard: baseball-size hail and 60 miles an hour wind gusts. Source.

radar indicated. 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

Hey, it's Sarah. Well, I gotta tell you, the flies have been so bad at our house over the last week, and I am sick of them. I'm not ready for the fall bugs. I love fall, but the bugs that come with fall are not for me, and I'm waiting for these flies to go away. My husband sprayed for flies, but it does not seem like it's helped, or they're all already trapped in the house. I don't know. But I am darn sick of these flies. I'm sure I'm not alone. I heard somebody else talking about it at my son's soccer practice, too. So at least we're not suffering by ourselves.

The National Weather Service in Milwaukee-Sullivan has issued a severe thunderstorm warning for southwestern Ozaukee County in southeastern Wisconsin, northwestern Milwaukee County in southeastern Wisconsin, northeastern Waukesha County in southeastern Wisconsin, southern Washington County in southeastern Wisconsin, southeastern Dodge County in southeastern Wisconsin, until 1 a.m. At 12:03 a.m., a severe thunderstorm was located near Slinger, moving southeast at 25 miles an hour. Hazard, golf ball size hail and 70 miles an hour wind gusts. Source, radar indicated. Impact, people and animals outdoors will be injured. Expect hail damage to roofs, siding, windows, and vehicles. Expect considerable tree damage. Wind damage is also likely to mobile homes, roofs, and outbuildings. Locations impacted include northern Milwaukee, Waukesha, Wauwatosa, Menominee Falls, Mequon, Hartford, Pewaukee, Brown Deer, Grafton, Cedarburg, Sussex, Heartland, Delafield, Jackson, Fox Point, Slinger, Bayside, Themesville, Germantown, and Okauchee Lake. Other landmarks included are the following locations: Timmerman Airport and Pewaukee Lake. 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

Overnight, a shower is possible, barely a tenth of an inch, lows near 70. Today brings variable cloudiness and highs in the upper 80s, the heat index reaching 100. Tonight, we still can't rule out rain, lows near the low 70s. Tomorrow turns mostly cloudy with areas of fog, highs near 80. Sunday eases up with just a few clouds, similar highs in the low 80s. Heading into Labor Day, expect some clouds, highs near 80.

Overnight, a shower is possible, barely a tenth of an inch, lows near 70. Today brings variable cloudiness and highs in the upper 80s, the heat index reaching 100. Tonight, we still can't rule out rain, lows near the low 70s. Tomorrow turns mostly cloudy with areas of fog, highs near 80. Sunday eases up with just a few clouds, similar highs in the low 80s. Heading into Labor Day, expect some clouds, highs near 80.

will fade eventually. So if our time is running out, day after day, we'll make the mundane a masterpiece. Oh my, my, oh my, my love, I take one look at you, you're taking me.

Is a fog, highs near 80. Sunday eases up with just a few clouds, similar highs in the low 80s. Heading into Labor Day, expect some clouds, highs near 80.

The National Weather Service in Milwaukee Sullivan has issued a severe thunderstorm warning for Ozaukee County in southeastern Wisconsin, southeastern Fond du Lac County in east central Wisconsin, Washington County in southeastern Wisconsin, northeastern Dodge County in southeastern Wisconsin, Sheboygan County in east central Wisconsin, until 3:30 a.m. At 2:37 a.m., a severe thunderstorm was located near Fond du Lac, moving southeast at 40 miles an hour. Hazard, 60 miles an hour wind gusts and nickel-size hail. Source, radar indicated.

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Overnight, a shower is possible, barely a tenth of an inch, lows near 70. Today brings variable cloudiness and highs in the upper 80s, the heat index reaching 100. Tonight, we still can't rule out rain, lows near the low 70s. Tomorrow turns mostly cloudy with areas of fog, highs near 80. Sunday eases up with just a few clouds, similar highs in the low 80s. Heading into Labor Day, expect some clouds, highs near 80.

overnight. A shower is possible, barely a tenth of an inch, lows near 70. Today brings variable cloudiness and highs in the upper 80s, the heat index reaching 100. Tonight, we still can't rule out rain, lows near the low 70s. Tomorrow turns mostly cloudy with areas of fog, highs near 80. Sunday eases up with just a few clouds, similar highs in the low 80s. Heading into Labor Day, expect some clouds, highs near 80.

1073 WSJY, Fort Atkinson, Janesville, Whitewater, Madison.

0: Hey, it's Reed and Chelsea with you. Happy Friday. Labor Day weekend upon us here. People going to maybe be checking out middle of the day today.
1: Oh, yes.
0: And see you Tuesday and you'll be groggy kind of a thing.
1: Mm-hmm. Oh, my goodness.
0: Take everybody till next Thursday to get back in the swing of things, I feel.
1: Yes.
0: Kind of the first official back to school week, although a lot of kids were back last week.
1: Right.
0: So parents, now you got 3 days. Teachers, 3 days to recuperate. Then only a 4 day week next week.
1: Right.
0: Next week
1: but
0: will
1: that's
0: be
1: good.
0: Next week will be an odd week, Chelsea, if you're a football fan. We'll talk about that coming up. We got the Badger big Sunday Notre Dame game coming up here. Very excited for that.
1: Okay.
0: And then the NFL next week kicking off quite different than it has in the past. So why don't we talk about that coming up?

0: Hey, Treat and Chelsea. Hope you're doing great. Was looking ahead, Chels, to the NFL schedule that kicks off next week. And we got big Badgers Notre game from Lambeau on Sunday. Looking forward to that.
1: Badgers Notre game.
0: Notre Dame game.
1: You kind of like put game in

0: Notre Dame together.
1: Hmm.
0: Anywho, yes, you're right.
1: And then next week, Chels, the NFL kicks off on Wednesday.
0: Why?
1: You're going to have Labor Day Monday off. You're going to have a Tuesday, and then you're going to have the NFL kickoff on Wednesday.
0: What channel is it on Wednesday?
1: Let me check. This is going to be, this is out
0: west.
1: It's
0: on NBC.
1: And it's this Seattle, is it New England? Yeah, they're going to redo the Super Bowl here.
0: We need specifics. Look it up.
1: 720 NBC, Patriots, Seahawks. So that's your Wednesday game. Thursday from the New Zealand Melbourne Cricket Ground. You'll have 49ers Rams.
0: So that's where the Packers were last year, right? They went to...
1: I don't think they've ever done New Zealand.
0: Oh, they did Brazil.
1: Brazil, yes. Oh, okay. Yes, okay. I see where you're going with that. That's on Netflix, which we do not have a subscription at the moment.
0: Are we getting one?
1: I don't know if I will out of spite. I don't know. I like Netflix.
0: Well,
1: I just...
0: Actually, there's a couple other things on Netflix that I want to watch.
1: Okay, well, then you let's do it. I would rather than subscribe so I can watch if we're going to end up subscribing.
0: We are going to end up subscribing. There's a movie that I want to watch on there.
1: And then nothing Friday, Saturday. That's high school. I'm sure there's some college games on Friday, although people in Wisconsin don't always love that because that should be high school football. And then you got your full Sunday. And then one Monday game. Remember, they used to do those two Monday night games on ESPN, ABC. They're just back to the one.
0: Okay.
1: Broncos, Chiefs. So heck of a game. I mean, they're busting out some. And the Sunday night game's Cowboys, Giants. So they've got, they're
0: so
1: bringing
0: they have
1: a full
0: to do
1: big,
0: the Wednesday game for NBC. Then they have to go to the Sunday game.
1: Oh, yeah. Oh, yeah. Yeah.
0: That's a lot of packing.
1: They're well compensated, Chelsea.
0: Well.
1: But you're thinking of the camera, you know, the producers, these people, you know.
0: All of it.

0: Hey, it's Chelsea. He's Reed. Reed, your dad got, I don't know, the kids, one of these, I think they're kind of in right now, these moon machines.
1: Yeah, you may have seen them advertised in like social media or things like that. They light up
0: like
1: the room.
0: Moon lights.
1: Yeah, they light up the room. There are different versions of them.
0: Yeah.
1: And you could do like water or the moon, outer space.
0: Mm-hmm. So that's been something.
1: Yeah, our son Grant loves it. Has to go to sleep with it on. And then the 1 hour timer I haven't been able to figure out. So I have to go down before I go to bed, shut it off. And hopefully
0: then
1: not wake him up.
0: Now our daughter wants one. So I sent a text to Grandpa and said, hey, you got to get another one.
1: But he kind of knew. He's like, you know, you're probably going to need two.
0: Right.
1: Because she's not going to put up with this.
0: Right.
1: And he was very correct about that.
0: Yep.
1: So the last couple nights we've kind of hid it from her. Just kind of closed her door.
0: Yeah. But then your dad said that he got it in the mail. And I was like, are you bringing it over tonight or what's happening?
1: Yeah, we need, you know, it's not an ASAP, but as soon, I mean, not as soon as possible, but as soon as practical.
0: Oh my gosh.
1: And hopefully practical is sooner rather than later.
0: Yeah.
1: They are pretty cool though. Just don't let your kids look at

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4: Showers are possible this morning. Maybe a thunderstorm or two with highs near 88 and a heat index around 100. That shower chance sticks around overnight, lows in the low 70s. Tomorrow brings considerable clouds, high in the low 80s, then a few clouds overnight with lows in the low 60s. Sunday looks partly cloudy with similar highs in the low 80s, and by Labor Day, skies turn partly cloudy with highs near 80.

0: All right, Reed and Chelsea with you. Chelsea, let's continue with the GLP-1 conversation. So turning off the food chatter in your head sounds like a good thing, right?
1: Mm.
0: You just think less about food on these GLP-1s. But doctors say be careful what you wish for. GLP-1 drugs sharply reduce food noise, which is the intrusive preoccupation with food.
1: Mm-hmm.
0: A 2026 study found that more than 50% drop in self-reported food noise in about 4 months. Quite interesting.
1: I know, but isn't that a positive?
0: Well, clinicians warn vanishing food thoughts historically signal starvation, not health.
1: Oh.
0: So a psychiatry study found nearly a quarter of people with eating disorders use a GLP-1. 10% misused it in order to restrict. So doctors urge tracking labs, weight trends, mood, women, menstrual health, because your body having that turned off in its head is not, again, signaling you're healthy. That's historically signaling starvation.
1: Wow.
0: So you don't want to starve your body. And food, whether it's eating too much or not enough.
1: Wow.
0: You know, these challenges are very, very serious for people.
1: Mm-hmm.
0: So just, you know, watch that as we continue to learn about this whole GLP-1 thing.

0: Hey, it's Reed and Chelsea along with you. So the other night I was downstairs. Chelsea was upstairs.
1: Yes.
0: And she came walking over. She came downstairs, came walking over, and I can hear it from a distance because the door was open.
1: You're like, oh no, here she comes.
0: And it's a customer service person on speakerphone, and that's just never a good sign.
1: Well, yeah.
0: And you don't come right to me. You kind of linger, so it sort of gets, you know.
1: Closer, like, and
0: this and this, mm-hmm. and then there she is. And you won't say anything because the person's talking.
1: Mm-hmm.
0: And so I have to figure out, you know, where is this person from? What are they doing? Just in my own mind.
1: You knew I was going to call this.
0: Yeah, but sometimes it's like, what are we working with?
1: But here? I think for me, it's like I sat on hold for so long.
0: Mm-hmm.
1: And they're giving me our different options. Specifically, in this case, it was internet. And I'm not like, I don't know internet that well. So I'm like, okay, Reed, here's our options. I'm going to bring the phone down, ask you what you want.
0: I've been bugging Chelsea for 2 weeks about this.
1: Let's flip it and have you call.
0: No, you're better at it. I have been bugging Chelsea about this for like 2 weeks. So it's not to say that you don't have a... I want you to come down and ask me. I just, when I hear that coming from a distance, I'm like, oh boy. Sound like a really nice guy, though.
1: Yeah,
0: very helpful. Into what he does. Been doing it for 14 years.
1: Woohoo!
0: Give me an over-the-top customer service person than someone who's just flat as a pancake.
1: Yeah, that's a good point.
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0: Hey, it's Reed and Chelsea along with you. Chelsea was looking at this Jacob Mizorowski kind of stat. He's the Brewers phenom.
1: Yes. The pitcher. Miz.
0: The Miz, yes. So
1: look at me.
0: He has more 100 plus mile per hour pitches this season than 15 MLB franchises.
1: Wow.
0: MLB began officially tracking velocity in 2008.
1: That's it?
0: Yeah. Struggled a bit on Wednesday for the start, but it's crazy. And we got a chance to see him pitch live, which is really,
1: yes,
0: really, really cool because I hope he can do this for a long time. He may win the Cy Young in the NL this year for the best pitcher, but yeah, he has more 100 mile per hour pitches. I mean, it used to be like 97. Ooh.
1: Right. No,
0: it's
1: true.
0: He's hitting 103.
1: It's wild.

0: She's Chelsea. I'm Reed. Chelsea, your favorite deli's menu photos. So you walk into the deli, what? You see the photos up on the menu.
1: Oh, okay.
0: May not be food at all. They may be made from AI, and it's... And so people say these fake ones...
1: When you see the salami up there?
0: Yeah, that picture may just be AI. And people say the fake ones kind of make them queasy. All right? So a Chicago man found his deli had replaced menu photos with fake AI sandwich images.
1: Oh.
0: And coworkers said the strange repeating textures made them, like, that does not look good.
1: Not appetizing.
0: One post of an AI restaurant sign drew nearly 2 million views on X.
1: Mm.
0: And a psychologist says the images trigger an approach avoidance response tied to spotting contamination. So, like, what our body will do to spot something wrong, that's what the AI is inadvertently creating.
1: Yeah. No. We don't need that, Reed.
0: It's funny because when you and I are just at places, you'll go, that's ChatGPT. It looks nice. It looks good, but it's got that look.
1: Yeah. I haven't seen pictures of food, though. I've seen, like, menus.
0: Yeah, look up. If you want to Google it, you'll see what I'm talking about. And it's just,
1: it's not good.
0: But again, these places, I mean, I feel for these restaurants who are trying to save. You know, the margins are tight. Mm. Trying to hire good help, all that stuff. So we can't look at restaurants and get frustrated when, like, the prices are up or there's not enough staff.
1: Mm.
0: And then when they try to make some changes in order to save money, we criticize them for that, too. So stick up for these restaurants.
1: You can't make a sandwich and take a picture of a sandwich?
0: It's very hard to take appetizing food pictures.
1: Really?
0: Very hard. Now, you wouldn't know that on Instagram. Yeah, no, that's actually, that's another thing I know for some crazy reason.
1: How do you know? What's your source, Reed?
0: Well, the Super Bowl ads, they've talked about, like, so much of that stuff is not really food. You know, ketchup is this and ice cream is that, you know, and those types of things.
1: This is nothing I've ever heard about.
0: Well, I'm educating you. And so.
1: Are you?
0: And. You're like, well, I could take a nice picture on Instagram. Not like that. Not for a menu. That's just for a picture that you got at a restaurant.
1: I'm going to look this up further,
0: look it up.
1: Reed.
0: Look it up. Come back next week and go, man, Reed, like, once again, you know, I can learn so much.
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0: Hey, it's Reed and Chelsea Magnum along with you. Okay, Chelsea, somebody just ranked all 32 NFL teams. The Packers did not make the top group. Some people are expecting the Packers to drop off this year.
1: Really?
0: Yeah. I hope that's not the case, of course. But they're in the second tier. You've got Micah Parsons' return, you know, kind of questionable, this whole Josh Jacobs situation. We'll see. But your true contenders, according to Yahoo Sports, you got Rams, Seahawks, Bills, Ravens. We'll see how good the Ravens are. Eagles, Broncos, 49ers, Patriots. I think the 49ers could take a step back, and I think the Eagles may take a step back. Packers are in tier two, so kind of an everything's got to break the right way.
1: Yep.
0: But they're alongside the Bears and the Lions. So that whole NFC North, some people...

0: think at least this person up for grabs.
1: Okay.
0: So we'll see. They're saying the NFC North, possibly the league's strongest division, top to bottom.
1: You're not slightly excited for football,
0: so
1: are you?
0: So excited for football, Chels.
1: Okay.
0: So excited for it. And Vikings fans, see if you got your guy in Kyler Murray.
1: Mm.
0: So I don't want to leave the Vikings out of it.
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6: Showers are possible this morning. Maybe a thunderstorm or two with highs near 88 and a heat index around 100. That shower chance sticks around overnight, lows in the low 70s. Tomorrow brings considerable clouds, high in the low 80s, then a few clouds overnight with lows in the low 60s. Sunday looks partly cloudy with similar highs in the low 80s. And by Labor Day, skies turn partly cloudy with highs near 80.

0: That's Chelsea. I'm Reed. Okay, Chelsea. The FBI confirmed earlier this week it's looking into an incident, but would not comment any further. And a journalist, Brian Krebs, found the data offered on a Russian cybercrime forum and verified it with 9 people.
1: What?
0: Basically, driver's licenses. Tens of millions of them are reportedly for sale on the dark web. Let me say that again. Tens of millions of driver's licenses are reportedly for sale on the dark web. The marketplace called Nexus claims tens of millions of licenses plus medical records. A researcher calls a scale unprecedented, flagging national security risks. I tell you, I wonder if we'll get to a place where you can't really be on the internet. You know, the internet was designed with one computer, 2 computers, 1,000, and it connected everything.
1: Yep.
0: That was the idea of the internet. But now with hackers and AI and all this stuff, well, we get to a place where you can't really connect to the web for security reasons. You kind of have to have your own little things and these really strong firewalls that just restrict most stuff. Like that, are we headed for that place? Because this is wild.
1: I'm freaked out.
0: Yeah, I mean, and these are driver's licenses. This is in the water systems.
1: So the FBI won't comment on it.
0: They just say, yeah, we're looking into an incident.
1: But somebody said this is what's happening?
0: Yeah, they figured out, you know, this is what they're looking into. So yeah, will we just not really be able to have things? Or if you do have something connected, it's something that can just get hacked. You don't care. You know, it can get, it's locked up and you just throw it away.
1: Okay.
0: Yeah, I mean, that might be what we're headed for, Chels. This is from Reuters and Yahoo News, if you want to read any more about the crazy.
1: Wow.
0: And this is the part, too, you could go down a rabbit hole in your own mind. What do we not know about?
1: I don't want to.
0: What do we not know about?
1: I don't want to go there.
0: Okay.

0: Hey, it's Reed and Chelsea with you. I don't say this to brag. I say this as encouragement. Oh. I donated blood yesterday, and levels are just so low. We're getting messages sent in the station all the time from the Red Cross just saying, hey, you know, if you can give the gift of life. It's such a small percentage of people that give. And not everybody's eligible to give, but they will help you out and see if you are eligible. And it's just, it's, again, I've said it many, many times. I will keep on saying it. It's less than an hour.
1: Is that right?
0: Yeah, they don't do the painful finger prick anymore.
1: Okay.
0: So that's upgrade. That was worse than getting stuck with the, you know, the actual needle to pump. The finger prick was the worst part.
1: Really?
0: Yeah, they got rid of that. So they just keep making it easier and easier. You get one of these really good people. They will take your temperature. They will get your blood pressure. They will check, you know, your I think it's the hemoglobin. They'll do it all at once. I mean, they're going fast.
1: Sure.
0: So
1: it's probably good to have those things checked on a regular basis anyway.
0: And I think giving blood is good for your body. It forces it to make new blood. So, you know, that's really good. So I crossed the 2-gallon donation and I'm on to my third. I've done 25 units.
1: Wow.
0: With my A+ blood. So just give once a year if you can. I do every 8 weeks because that's what you can do. But man, just even give once a year, twice a year. Wow. Just do what you can. So as we're getting back into school and everybody's busy, a million things going on. There's my push.
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0: A hike in property taxes.
1: Property taxes statewide saw the largest increase in more than three decades.
2: That's Democrat David Crowley's plan. Crowley and the Democrats seem more interested in raising taxes to fund fraud than fight fraud. Crowley raised property taxes in Milwaukee County.
3: Crowley recommends increasing the property tax levy.
2: David Crowley even wants to expand the fraud-ridden state Medicaid program.
4: Are you in favor of expanding Medicaid?
5: Oh, absolutely.
2: The David Crowley plan. Higher property taxes, more Medicaid fraud. America's PAC, paid for and is responsible for the content of this advertising, not authorized by any candidate or candidate's agent or committee.

0: She's Chelsea. I'm Reed. So, Chelsea, we have these ways now where people can be watched by management, the office, right? Your keystrokes on your computer if you're working at home.
1: Oh, yes.
0: Your steps.
1: Yes.
0: Even your thank yous.
1: Thank yous.
0: Yeah. But researchers from Knowable Magazine say the research says this is not working. The watching your workers thing is really not working. One of the big fast food restaurants have a headset chatbot tracking whether cashiers say please and thank you.
1: You are kidding me.
0: Employee monitoring technology is expected to top $4 billion globally this year. Wow. And they did this massive analysis, and they found there's really no link between monitoring and performance. Now, you would think, well, if you're monitoring, you're going to care more, you're going to work harder, and they're like, not really. They also had a Canadian study, and it tied surveillance to more stress, less autonomy, and the workers didn't do as well.
1: But do they have to sign something saying, I know I'm being...
0: I would imagine... You would have to sign something.
1: Okay.
0: One of the big delivery companies, the biggest, they have drivers in Colorado. There's a lawsuit over surveillance and quotas that continues to be ongoing. So you have people pushing back.
1: Yeah.
0: But doesn't that make sense? You're like, well, we're going to watch people. People don't like being watched.
1: Well,
0: and you go, well, they're
1: going
0: to work harder. Well, their stress and anxiety causes them to not be as good.
1: Interesting.
0: And do you want somebody going through a fast food line to say a fake thank you or you're welcome?
1: Hmm.
0: You know what I mean?
1: Yeah, I don't know. It does add to the overall experience as
0: what if
1: a
0: it's
1: consumer.
0: Like, you're welcome. Like a Gen Z or how they would say it. You're welcome.
1: Reed, stop.
0: You know what I mean? Like,

0: Hey, it's Chelsea. He's Reed. Reed, I've heard a bride riding in on a beautiful horse, but I've never heard of a bride riding into her wedding down the aisle on a cow.
1: Okay, now I know we don't know where this was, but this sounds very Wisconsin.
0: Well, I don't really know, but we have a farmer.
1: Like a big cow?
0: Oh, yeah. She's a dairy farmer.
1: Not like a little calf?
0: No, she's a dairy farmer.
1: I love it.
0: She was up on her wedding day at 4:30 milking the cows. Victoria is her name. The cow is White Chocolate Button is his name. And it was only about a 30-second ride up to the beginning of, what do you call it, the altar thing? But this was outside, obviously. There was no cow in the church.
1: Don't say obviously.
0: Well,
1: if you're crazy enough to ride a cow on your wedding, you might have brought him inside. I don't know.
0: Telling your pastor there would be a cow in the
1: That would be a female cow. Well, all cows are female.
0: Okay.
1: That's a whole nother thing.
0: So she's been dreaming about this ever since she was 10 years old. This is what she wanted to do, and she made it happen. But I just wonder how you get up there with the dress. She has a big, beautiful dress. She's sitting on it. Wow, it looks...
1: And her husband was shocked.
0: Fantastic. Well, no, I'm sure she's been talking about it with him, but I think it's kind of funny, isn't it?
1: I like it. I think it's great.
0: She said it was on a time schedule, you know, because you have to milk the cows at a certain time. So she's like, yeah, we had to do everything.
1: Want to get Bessie Ornery trying to ride on her for milking time.
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0: Hey, it's Reed and Chelsea with you. Happy Friday. Labor Day weekend upon us here. People going to maybe be checking out middle of the day today.
1: Oh, yes.
0: And see you Tuesday and you'll be groggy kind of a thing.
1: Oh, my goodness.
0: Take everybody till next Thursday to get back in the swing of things, I feel.
1: Yes.
0: Kind of the first official back to school week, although a lot of kids were back last week.
1: Right.
0: So parents, now you got 3 days. Teachers, 3 days to recuperate. Then only a 4 day week next week.
1: Right.
0: Next week
1: but
0: will
1: that's
0: be
1: good.
0: Next week will be an odd week, Chelsea, if you're a football fan. We'll
1: Why?
0: Talk about that coming up. We got the Badger big Sunday Notre Dame game coming up here. Very excited for that.
1: Okay.
0: And then the NFL next week.

0: kicking off quite different than it has in the past. So why don't we talk about that coming up?
1: Get ready for a smoking good time at the 13th annual Smoke in the Valley Charity Barbecue Cook-Off, coming to Spring Green Saturday, September 12th. 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
6: Showers are possible this morning. Maybe a thunderstorm or two, with highs near 88 and a heat index around 100. That shower chance sticks around overnight, lows in the low 70s. Tomorrow brings considerable clouds, high in the low 80s, then a few clouds overnight with lows in the low 60s. Sunday looks partly cloudy, with similar highs in the low 80s, and by Labor Day, skies turn partly cloudy with highs near 80.

0: Hey, it's Reed and Chelsea. Hope you're doing great. Was looking ahead, Chels, to the NFL schedule that kicks off next week. Now, we got big Badgers-Notre game from Lambeau on Sunday. Looking forward to that.
1: Badgers-Notre game.
0: Notre Dame game.
1: You kind of like put game and Notre Dame together.
0: Hmm.
1: Anywho, yes, you're right.
0: And then next week, Chels, the NFL kicks off on Wednesday.
1: Why?
0: You're going to have Labor Day Monday off. You're going to have a Tuesday, and then you're going to have the NFL kickoff on Wednesday.
1: What channel is it on Wednesday?
0: Let me check. This is going to be, this is out
1: it's
0: west.
1: It's on NBC.
0: And it's this Seattle, is it New England? Yeah, they're going to redo the Super Bowl here.
1: We need specifics. Look it up.
0: 720 NBC, Patriots Seahawks. So that's your Wednesday game. Thursday from the New Zealand Melbourne Cricket Ground. You'll have 49ers-Rams.
1: So that's where the Packers were last year, right? They went to...
0: I don't think they've ever done New Zealand.
1: Oh, they did Brazil.
0: Brazil, yes. Okay. Yes, okay. I see where you're going with that. That's on Netflix, which we do not have a subscription at the moment.
1: Are we getting one?
0: I don't know if I will out of spite. I don't know.
1: Oh.
0: I like Netflix.
1: Well,
0: I just...
1: Actually, there's a couple other things on Netflix that I want to watch.
0: Okay, well, then let's do it. I would rather then subscribe so I can watch if we're going to end up subscribing.
1: We are going to end up subscribing. There's a movie that I want to watch on there.
0: And then nothing Friday, Saturday. That's high school. I'm sure there's some college games on Friday, although people in Wisconsin don't always love that because that should be high school football. And then you got your full Sunday and then one Monday game. Remember, they used to do those two Monday night games on ESPN, ABC. They're just back to the one.
1: Okay.
0: Broncos Chiefs. So heck of a game. I mean, they're busting out some, and the Sunday night games, Cowboys Giants. So they've got, they're
1: so they have to do the Wednesday game for NBC. Then they have to go to the Sunday game.
0: Oh yeah. Oh yeah. Yeah.
1: That's a lot of packing.
0: They're well compensated, Chelsea.
1: Well.
0: But you're thinking of the camera, you know, the producers, these people, you know.
1: All of it.

0: Hey, it's Chelsea. He's Reed. Reed, your dad got, I don't know, the kids, one of these, I think they're kind of in right now, these moon machines.
1: Yeah, you may have seen them advertised in like social media or things like that. They light up
0: like
1: the room.
0: Moon lights.
1: Yeah, they light up the room. There are different versions of them.
0: Yeah.
1: And you could do like water or the moon, outer space.
0: Mm-hmm. So that's been something.
1: Yeah, our son Grant loves it. Has to go to sleep with it on. And then the 1 hour timer I haven't been able to figure out. So I have to go down before I go to bed, shut it off. And hopefully
0: then
1: not wake him up.
0: Now our daughter wants one. So I sent a text to Grandpa and said, hey, you got to get another one.
1: But he kind of knew. He's like, you know, you're probably going to need two.
0: Right.
1: Because she's not going to put up with this.
0: Right.
1: And he was very correct about that.
0: Yep.
1: So the last couple nights we've kind of hid it from her. Just kind of closed her door.
0: Yeah. But then your dad said that he got it in the mail. And I was like, are you bringing it over tonight or what's happening?
1: Yeah, we need, you know, it's not an ASAP, but as soon, I mean, not as soon as possible, but as soon as practical.
0: Oh my gosh.
1: And hopefully practical is sooner rather than later.
0: Yeah.
1: They are pretty cool though. Just don't let your kids look at
0: the lights. Think you have to get the ones that are not super bright. You can't have it be like.
1: You can control the brightness.
0: Oh, okay.
1: Yeah, you can turn that up and down. So it's, but it is, even as an adult, like when you put the stars on, it's like, well, this is pretty crazy.
0: It is cool.
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0: All right, Reed and Chelsea with you. Chelsea, let's continue with the GLP-1 conversation. So turning off the food chatter in your head sounds like a good thing, right?
1: Mm.
0: You just think less about food on these GLP-1s. But doctors say be careful what you wish for. GLP-1 drugs sharply reduce food noise, which is the intrusive preoccupation with food.
1: Mm-hmm.
0: A 2026 study found that more than 50% drop in self-reported food noise in about 4 months. Quite interesting.
1: I know, but isn't that a positive?
0: Well, clinicians warn vanishing food thoughts historically signal starvation, not health.
1: Oh.
0: So a psychiatry study found nearly a quarter of people with eating disorders use a GLP-1. 10% misused it in order to restrict. So doctors urge tracking labs, weight trends, mood, women, menstrual health, because your body having that turned off in its head is not, again, signaling you're healthy. That's historically signaling starvation.
1: Wow.
0: So you don't want to starve your body. And food, whether it's eating too much or not enough.
1: Wow.
0: You know, these challenges are very, very serious for people.
1: Mm-hmm.
0: So just, you know, watch that as we continue to learn about this whole GLP-1 thing.

0: Hey, it's Reed and Chelsea along with you. So the other night I was downstairs. Chelsea was upstairs.
1: Yes.
0: And she came walking over. She came downstairs, came walking over, and I can hear it from a distance because the door was open.
1: You're like, oh no, here she comes.
0: And it's a customer service person on speakerphone, and that's just never a good sign.
1: Well, yeah.
0: And you don't come right to me. You kind of linger, so it sort of gets, you know,
1: closer, like, and
0: this and this, yeah. and then there she is. And you won't say anything because the person's talking.
1: Mm-hmm.
0: And so I have to figure out, you know, where is this person from? What are they doing? Just in my own mind.
1: You knew I was going to call this.
0: Yeah, but sometimes it's like, what are we working with?
1: But here? I think for me, it's like I sat on hold for so long.
0: Mm-hmm.
1: And they're giving me our different options. Specifically, in this case, it was internet. And I'm not like, I don't know internet that well. So I'm like, okay, Reed, here's our options. I'm going to bring the phone down, ask you what you want.
0: I've been bugging Chelsea for 2 weeks about this.
1: Let's flip it and have you call.
0: No, you're better at it. I have been bugging Chelsea about this for like 2 weeks. So it's not to say that you don't have I want you to come down and ask me. I just, when I hear that coming from a distance, I'm like, oh boy. Sound like a really nice guy, though.
1: Yeah,
0: very helpful. Into what he does. Been doing it for 14 years.
1: Woohoo!
0: Give me an over the top customer service person than someone who's just flat as a pancake.
1: Yeah, that's a good point.

0: 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Or maybe you just haven't tanned in a while.
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0: Hey, it's Reed and Chelsea along with you. Chelsea was looking at this Jacob Misurowski kind of stat. He's the Brewers phenom.
1: Yes. The pitcher. Miz.
0: The Miz, yes. So
1: look at me.
0: He has more 100 plus mile per hour pitches this season than 15 MLB franchises.
1: Wow.
0: MLB began officially tracking velocity in 2008.
1: That's it?
0: Yeah. Struggled a bit on Wednesday for the start, but it's crazy. And we got a chance to see him pitch live, which is really,
1: yes,
0: really, really cool because like I said, I hope he can do this for a long time. He may win the Cy Young in the NL this year for the best pitcher, but yeah, he has more 100 mile per hour pitches. I mean, it used to be like 97. Ooh.
1: Right. No,
0: now
1: it's true.
0: He's hitting 103.
1: It's wild.
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4: You've heard it on the news.
5: Nearly three quarters of Wisconsinites believe the costs of data centers outweigh the benefits.
4: 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Not Jenna Jacobson. 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Vote Jenna Jacobson for state senate. Paid for by friends of Jenna S. Jacobson.
6: Showers are possible this morning. Maybe a thunderstorm or two with highs near 88 and a heat index around 100. That shower chance sticks around overnight, lows in the low 70s. Tomorrow brings considerable clouds, high in the low 80s, then a few clouds overnight with lows in the low 60s. Sunday looks partly cloudy with similar highs in the low 80s, and by Labor Day, skies turn partly cloudy with highs near 80.

0: She's Chelsea. I'm Reed. Chelsea, your favorite deli's menu photos. So you walk into the deli, what? You see the photos up on the menu.
1: Oh, okay.
0: May not be food at all. They may be made from AI, and it's... And some people say these fake ones...
1: When you see the salami up there?
0: Yeah, that picture may just be AI. And people say the fake ones kind of make them queasy. All right? So, a Chicago man found his deli had replaced menu photos with fake AI sandwich images.
1: Oh.
0: And coworkers said the strange repeating textures made them, like, that does not look good.
1: Not appetizing.
0: One post of an AI restaurant sign drew nearly 2 million views on X. And a psychologist says the images trigger an approach avoidance response tied to spotting contamination. So, like, what our body will do to spot something wrong, that's what the AI is inadvertently creating.
1: Yeah. No. We don't need that, Reed.
0: It's funny because when you and I are just at places, you'll go, that's ChatGPT. It looks nice. It looks good, but it's got that look.
1: Yeah. I haven't seen pictures of food, though. I've seen, like, menus.
0: Yeah, look up. If you want to Google it, you'll see what I'm talking about. And it's just... It's like,
1: it's not
0: good. But again, these places, I mean, I feel for these restaurants who are trying to save, you know, the margins are tight, trying to hire good help, all that stuff. So we can't look at restaurants and get frustrated when, like, the prices are up or there's not enough staff. And then when they try to make some changes in order to save money, we criticize them for that too. So stick up for these restaurants.
1: You can't make a sandwich and take a picture of a sandwich?
0: It's very hard to take
1: food pictures?
0: Appetizing food pictures.
1: Really?
0: Very hard. Now, you wouldn't know that
1: on
0: Instagram. Yeah, no, that's actually, that's another thing I know for some crazy reason.
1: How do you know? What's your source, Ray?
0: Well, the Super Bowl ads, they've talked about, like, so much of that stuff is not really food. You know, ketchup is this and ice cream is that, you know, and
1: those
0: types of things.
1: This is nothing I've ever heard about.
0: Well, I'm educating you. And so.
1: Are you?
0: And you're like, well, I could take a nice picture on Instagram. Not like that. Not for a menu. That's just for a picture that you got at a restaurant.
1: I'm going to look this up further, Reed.
0: Look it up. Come back next week and go, man, Reed, once again, you know, I can learn so much.

0: Somebody just ranked all 32 NFL teams.
1: Oh.
0: The Packers did not make the top group. Some people are expecting the Packers to drop off this year.
1: Really?
0: Yeah. I hope that's not the case, of course. But they're in the second tier. You've got Micah Parsons' return, you know, kind of questionable, this whole Josh Jacobs situation. We'll see. But your true contenders, according to Yahoo Sports, you got Rams, Seahawks, Bills, Ravens. We'll see how good the Ravens are. Eagles, Broncos, 49ers, Patriots. I think the 49ers could take a step back, and I think the Eagles may take a step back. Packers are in tier two, so kind of an everything's got to break the right way.
1: Yep.
0: But they're alongside the Bears and the Lions. So that whole NFC North, some people think at least this person up for grabs.
1: Okay.
0: So we'll see. They're saying the NFC North, possibly the league's strongest division, top to bottom.
1: You're not slightly excited for football,
0: are you? I'm so excited for football, Charles.
1: Okay.
0: So excited for it. And Vikings fans, see if you got your guy in Kyler Murray. So I don't want to leave the Vikings out of it.
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0: That's Chelsea. I'm Reed. Okay, Chels. The FBI confirmed earlier this week it's looking into an incident, but would not comment any further. And a journalist, Brian Krebs, found the data offered on a Russian cybercrime forum and verified it with 9 people.
1: What?
0: Basically, driver's licenses. Tens of millions of them are reportedly for sale on the dark web. Let me say that again. Tens of millions of driver's licenses are reportedly for sale on the dark web. The marketplace called Nexus claims tens of millions of licenses plus medical records. A researcher calls the scale unprecedented, flagging national security risks. I tell you, I wonder if we'll get to a place where you can't really be on the internet. You know, the internet was designed with one computer, 2 computers, 1,000, and it connected everything.
1: Yep.
0: That was the idea of the internet. But now with hackers and AI and all this stuff, well, we get to a place where you can't really connect to the web for security reasons. You kind of have to have your own little things and these really strong firewalls that just restrict most stuff. Like that, are we headed for that place? Because this is wild.
1: I'm freaked out.
0: Yeah, I mean, and these are driver's licenses. This is in the water
1: systems.
0: So the
1: FBI won't comment on it.
0: They just say, yeah, we're looking into an incident.
1: But somebody said this is what's happening?
0: Yeah, they figured out, you know, this is what they're looking into. So yeah, will we just not really be able to have things? Or if you do have something connected, it's something that can just get hacked. You don't care. You know, it can get, it's locked up and you just throw it away.
1: Okay.
0: Yeah, I mean, that might be what we're headed for, Chels. This is from Reuters and Yahoo News if you want to read any more about the crazy.
1: Wow.
0: And this is the part, too, you could go down a rabbit hole in your own mind. What do we not know about?
1: I don't want to.
0: What do we not know about?
1: I don't want to go there.
0: Okay.

0: Is that right?
1: Yeah, they don't do the painful finger prick anymore.
0: Okay.
1: So that's upgrade. That was worse than getting stuck with the, you know, the actual needle to pump. The finger prick was the worst part.
0: Really?
1: Yeah, they got rid of that. So they just keep making it easier and easier. You get one of these really good people, they will take your temperature. They will get your blood pressure. They will check, you know, your I think it's the hemoglobin. They'll do it all at once. I mean, they're going fast.
0: Sure.
1: So
0: it's probably good to have those things checked on a regular basis anyway.
1: I think giving blood is good for your body. It forces it to make new blood. So, you know, that's really good. So I crossed the 2-gallon donation and I'm on to my third. I've done 25 units.
0: Wow.
1: With my A+ blood. So just give once a year if you can. I do every 8 weeks because that's what you can do. But man, just even give once a year, twice a year. Wow. Just do what you can. So as we're getting back into school and everybody's busy, million things going on. There's my push.
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6: Medicaid fraud, improper payments, and money laundering.
7: Two women are accused of defrauding Wisconsin Medicaid.
5: Millions of dollars in property tax increases.
8: A hike in property taxes.
9: Property taxes statewide saw the largest increase in more than 3 decades.
5: That's Democrat David Crowley's plan. Crowley and the Democrats seem more interested in raising taxes to fund fraud than fight fraud. Crowley raised property taxes in Milwaukee County.
10: Crowley recommends increasing the property tax levy.
5: David Crowley even wants to expand the fraud-ridden state Medicaid program.
11: Are you in favor of expanding Medicaid?
12: Oh, absolutely.
5: The David Crowley plan. Higher property taxes, more Medicaid fraud. America's PAC, paid for and is responsible for the content of this advertising, not authorized by any candidate or candidate's agent or committee.

0: She's Chelsea. I'm Reed. So, Chelsea, we have these ways now where people can be watched by management, the office, right? Your keystrokes on your computer if you're working at home.
1: Oh, yes.
0: Your steps.
1: Yes.
0: Even your thank yous.
1: Thank yous.
0: Yeah. But researchers from Knowable magazine say the research says this is not working. The watching your workers thing is really not working. One of the big fast food restaurants have a headset chatbot tracking whether cashiers say please and thank you.
1: You are kidding me.
0: Employee monitoring technology is expected to top $4 billion globally this year. Wow. And they did this massive analysis and they found there's really no link between monitoring and performance. Now, you would think, well, if you're monitoring, you're going to care more, you're going to work harder, you're going to... And they're like, not really. They also had a Canadian study, and it tied surveillance to more stress, less autonomy, and the workers didn't do as well.
1: But do they have to sign something saying, I know I'm being...
0: I would imagine you would have to sign something.
1: Okay.
0: One of the big delivery companies, the biggest, they have drivers in Colorado. There's a lawsuit over surveillance and quotas that continues to... Mm. Be ongoing. So you have people pushing back.
1: Yeah.
0: But doesn't that make sense? You're like, well, we're going to watch people. People don't like being watched.
1: Well,
0: and you go, well, they're
1: going
0: to work harder. Well, their stress and anxiety causes them to not be as good.
1: Interesting.
0: And do you want somebody going through a fast food line to say a fake thank you or you're welcome? You know what I mean?
1: Yeah. I don't know. It does add to the overall experience as
0: what if
1: a
0: it's
1: consumer.
0: Like, you're welcome. Like a Gen Z or how they would say it. You're welcome.
1: Read stuff.
0: You know what I mean? Like,
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6: Showers are possible this morning, maybe a thunderstorm or two, with highs near 88 and a heat index around 100. That shower chance sticks around overnight, lows in the low 70s. Tomorrow brings considerable clouds, high in the low 80s, then a few clouds overnight with lows in the low 60s. Sunday looks partly cloudy, with similar highs in the low 80s, and by Labor Day, skies turn partly cloudy with highs near 80.

0: is Chelsea. He's Reed. Reed, I've heard a bride riding in on a beautiful horse, but I've never heard of a bride riding into her wedding down the aisle on a cow.
1: Okay, now I know we don't know where this was, but this sounds very Wisconsin.
0: Well, I don't really know, but we have a farmer.
1: Like a big cow?
0: Oh, yeah. She's a
1: not
0: dairy
1: like a little
0: farmer.
1: Calf?
0: No, she's a dairy farmer.
1: I love it.
0: She was up on her wedding day at 4:30 milking the cows. Victoria is her name. The cow is White Chocolate Button is his name. And it was only about a 30-second ride up to the beginning of, what do you call it, the altar thing? But it, this was outside, obviously. There was no cow in the church.
1: You want to say obviously.
0: Well,
1: if you're,
0: I don't
1: if you're
0: know.
1: Crazy enough to ride a cow on your wedding, you might have brought him inside. I don't know.
0: Telling your pastor there would be a cow in the,
1: That would be a female cow. Well, all cows are female.
0: Okay.
1: That's a whole nother thing.
0: So she's been dreaming about this ever since she was 10 years old. This is what she wanted to do, and she made it happen. But I just wonder how you get up there with the dress. She has a big, beautiful dress. She's sitting on it. Wow, it looks...
1: And her husband was shocked.
0: Fantastic. Well, no. I'm sure she's been talking about it with him, but I think it's kind of funny, isn't it?
1: I like it. I think it's great.
0: She said it was on a time schedule, you know, because you have to milk the cows at certain times. So she's like, yeah, we had to do everything.
1: Want to get Bessie Ornery trying to ride on her for milking time.
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9: Showers are possible this morning. Maybe a thunderstorm or two, with highs near 88 and a heat index around 100. That shower chance sticks around overnight, lows in the low 70s. Tomorrow brings considerable clouds, high in the low 80s, then a few clouds overnight with lows in the low 60s. Sunday looks partly cloudy, with similar highs in the low 80s, and by Labor Day, skies turn partly cloudy with highs near 80.

107.3 WSJY Pink with So What. Rumor has it she is currently working on her next album. No release date on when that is coming out yet. So as soon as I get details, I will pass them along to you. Happy Friday morning. Jesse Garin on the air. It is September the 4th of 2026. Music on the way in the next 15 minutes from Chicago. How about some Ed Sheeran, Kim Wilde? And right now, a song written by Prince, but taken to number one for 4 weeks back in 1990 for Sinead O'Connor. 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

107.3 WSJY from K-Pop Demon Hunters. That is Golden. And you know what I have noticed about getting older? At some point, adulthood stops being just taking care of yourself. And suddenly you're checking in on everybody. Do you ever feel like you are the person in the middle? Somebody needs you on one side, somebody needs you on the other. And meanwhile, you're thinking, I would also like to just sit down for 5 minutes. A lot of us have been there. I think that's one of the parts of being an adult nobody really explains to you. You spend years thinking it means finally being in charge of your own life. And then you realize being an adult mostly means other people have your phone number. The reason I was thinking about this is there's a name for a whole lot of people living exactly that life right now. The sandwich generation. Yeah. A Pew Research Center survey found more than half, 54% of Americans in their 40s are helping support children while also having an aging parent. And here in Wisconsin, this time of year almost makes that picture easier to see. You've got school starting, schedules changing, kids needing rides. And at the same time, you know, you're checking in on your mom and dad, helping with an appointment, fixing something at their house, making sure they're okay. Here's the part that surprised me, though. People caught in the middle actually reported slightly higher satisfaction with their family lives than people who weren't. And maybe that makes sense because being needed, well, it can be exhausting, but there's something pretty amazing about realizing you're one of the people holding the whole thing together, even if you really would still like to sit down for just 5 minutes. 107.3 WSJY.

0: 107.3 WSJY. Wiz Khalifa, that is See You Again. Jesse Guerin on the air. And have you ever picked something up and actually looked to see where it was made? Because we spend a lot of time talking about buying local when it comes to food, but we make some pretty impressive non-food stuff here in the Badger State, too. Some of it might surprise you. That's kind of what I love about the Coolest Thing Made in Wisconsin contest. Every year, it turns into this giant show and tell of things being built, assembled, and invented all over the state. Some come from companies everybody knows. Others come from a factory you may have driven past 100 times without having any idea what they make inside. Eventually, Wisconsin voters narrow everything down to 16 products for a head-to-head tournament called Manufacturing Madness, with this year's winner being crowned October 27th in Madison. You can check the contest out by going to madeinwis.com. But now I'm curious about something else. What's made near your hometown? Because there could be something shipped all over the world being made 5 minutes from your house. And meanwhile, you've just been driving past the building wondering why the parking lot is so big. 107.3 WSJY. Come on into Tyson's,
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7: You've heard it on the news.
8: Nearly three quarters of Wisconsinites believe the costs of data centers outweigh the benefits.
7: That's right. Nearly three quarters of Wisconsinites don't want data centers, but Howard Markline does. 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

0: before you go, there's something I want you to have.
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0: Yeah, yes it is.
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0: Well, baby, I went down and got it for you.

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107.3 WSJY. Michael Jackson, PYT, Pretty Young Thing. And you know, I think every dog owner eventually becomes convinced their dog is somehow the greatest canine ever created. You know what I mean? If you've got a dog or had one growing up, what was the one weird little thing about them that made absolutely no sense to anybody else but you? That's what I love about dogs. You can have the fanciest breed in the world or a dog whose family tree looks like somebody spilled spaghetti on a piece of paper. And within about 3 days, that dog is running your house. Apparently, America agrees. The latest rankings of America's most popular dogs put ordinary mixed breed dogs at number one. Labs and golden retrievers are right behind them. But the good old fashioned mutt took the top spot. And that feels especially right here in Wisconsin, because go to a dog park around here and you'll eventually meet somebody who says, we think she's part lab, maybe shepherd, possibly something else. Nobody knows. The dog isn't explaining it. And honestly, that is part of the charm. Mixed breed dogs are basically mystery boxes with tails. 107.3 WSJY. Christina Aguilera, It's Beautiful.

0: 107.3 WSJY. That is a perfect Friday song that went to number one when it debuted back in February. Bruno Mars, I Just Might. Jesse Guerin here. And, you know, I swear you don't have to go very far outside of your home before you start playing that Wisconsin driving game. Deer. And this time of year, you know, everybody's noticing them. You'll be heading through Fort Atkinson or Janesville or driving one of those country roads around the region, and suddenly there's a whole family of deer standing in a field. Well, the next time you see them, the DNR actually wants to hear about it. Yeah, Operation Deer Watch going on through the end of the month, and regular people like you and me can help the DNR by reporting the deer we see during daylight hours. They're looking for bucks, does, and fawns, and those sightings help wildlife biologists get a better picture of deer reproduction and population trends throughout the state. Obviously, don't grab your phone and start filling out a wildlife survey while you are behind the wheel. Just remember what you saw and report it once you are stopped. You can find everything at dnr.wisconsin.gov. Just search Operation Deer Watch. And apparently all these years, I thought it was just pointing out deer from the car. Turns out I've been doing unpaid field research. 107.3 WSJY.
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0: 107.3 WSJY. When I think of you, Janet Jackson, she is celebrating a pretty big anniversary this year. Control, her album, is 40 years old, and she is working on a concert film, Janet Jackson Control 40, the AirTab music movie, celebrating four decades since that album. I'll share more details as I get those. I believe it's being released in December. And keep that umbrella close today. We have still got some showers and thunderstorms throughout the region. Your complete forecast coming up in about 2 minutes. Also on the way, how about some Rihanna, Survivor, and after the break, I'm going back to George Michael's early days, playing one of his first big solo hits. That's heading your way next. 107.3 WSJY.
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4: Today, expect a few passing clouds with highs in the upper 80s, and the heat index will climb to 100. Tonight brings a chance for rain, barely a tenth of an inch likely, lows in the low 70s. Tomorrow turns considerably cloudy, highs in the low 80s, then partly cloudy tomorrow night with lows in the low 60s. Sunday looks similar, some clouds, temps back in the low 80s, lows again in the low 60s.

0: show. That is an early one from her behind these hazel eyes. Jesse Garin on the air. And okay, I have got a question that's a lot harder than it sounds. If you had to put one thing in a box that would explain our state to somebody 250 years in the future, what would you put there? A cheese curd? A Packers jersey? You know, I started thinking about this because America buried an official time capsule this summer as part of the country's 250th anniversary. It's supposed to stay sealed until 2276. And Wisconsin contributed items meant to tell a little piece of our story that included an eagle feather and a photo connected to Old Abe, the famous Wisconsin Civil War eagle. Items representing Wisconsin tribal communities, a Wisconsin veterans pin, a Harley Davidson owner's challenge coin, and more. Think about the pressure of this. You're not picking what represents our state this weekend. You're picking what tells somebody in 2276 who we were. You can learn more about the National Time Capsule by going to the website America250.org and simply searching Time Capsule 1073 WSJY.
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11: Two women are accused of defrauding Wisconsin Medicaid.
9: Millions of dollars in property tax increases.
12: A hike in property taxes.
13: Property taxes statewide saw the largest increase in more than three decades.
9: That's Democrat David Crowley's plan. Crowley and the Democrats seem more interested in raising taxes to fund fraud than fight fraud. Crowley raised property taxes in Milwaukee County.
14: Crowley recommends increasing the property tax levy.
9: David Crowley even wants to expand the fraud-ridden state Medicaid program.
15: Are you in favor of expanding Medicaid?
16: Oh, absolutely.
9: The David Crowley plan. Higher property taxes, more Medicaid fraud. America's PAC, paid for and is responsible for the content of this advertising, not authorized by any candidate or candidate's agent or committee.

107.3 WSJY. See ya. That is Chandelier. All right. If you have a cat at home, I've got a little assignment for you. Count the toes. Seriously. Because somewhere in Kaukauna, Wisconsin, there's a Maine Coon cat that is absolutely destroying the curve for every other cat. His name is Erebus Anomaly. He's got 29 toes. For comparison, your average cat has 18. So Erebus is walking around with 11 extra ones. He's polydactyl, which basically means he was

genetically born with extra toes, and apparently he decided if he was going to do it, he might as well really do it, because Guinness World Records has officially recognized the cat for having more toes than any other feline in the world. And I love that this record belongs to a cat here in Wisconsin. We've got cheese, we've got beer, the Packers, and now we apparently have the most heavily equipped paws in the world. So tonight, go home and count your cat's toes. If you get to 29, we need to talk. And if you get past 29, we really need to talk. 107.3 WSJY.

0: 107.3 WSJY, Tate McRae, tit for tat. And we are now in September, so mentally we are pretty much checked out of summer, especially after this weekend, Labor Day. You know, back to school stuff is out. Football starts creeping into the conversation, and suddenly anything involving bugs feels like, well, that should be over as well, right? But are you still doing tick checks when you come inside your home? Here in Wisconsin, it's still not time to stop. If you're hiking, gardening, camping, walking the dog, or spending time in tall grass or wooded areas, health officials still recommend checking yourself, the kids, and the pets. And ticks are sneaky, too. Check around the hairline, behind the ears and knees, under the arms, around the waist, all those little warm, hidden places. 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Staying toward the center of the trails will help. Showering after you come in, that also helps. And putting outdoor clothes into a hot dryer is another recommendation. You can find Wisconsin tick information and prevention tips through the Wisconsin Department of Health Services at dhs.wisconsin.gov and just search ticks. 107.3 WSJY.
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0: 1073 WSJY. Like I'm gonna lose you. That is Meghan Trainor. You know, she released her seventh studio album, Toy With Me, earlier this year. If you haven't heard it yet, you can find that wherever you get your music. Happy Friday. I am Jesse Guerin, and today feels like one of those days where you might want to knock out the indoor errands and save the outdoor stuff for a little later. I'll have a look at your forecast in about 90 seconds. Also, music on the way from Rick Astley, Michael Jackson, some Sam Smith. And after the break, I'll take you back to 1989 with a song that went all the way to number one. And it was recorded at Paisley Park in Minneapolis, Prince's studio complex. But it is not a Prince song. Think you know what it is? I'll play it for you. 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
4: Today, expect a few passing clouds with highs in the upper 80s, and the heat index will climb to 100. Tonight brings a chance for rain, barely a tenth of an inch likely, lows in the low 70s. Tomorrow turns considerably cloudy, highs in the low 80s, then partly cloudy tomorrow night with lows in the low 60s. Sunday looks similar, some clouds, temps back in the low 80s, lows again in the low 60s.

0: 107.3 WSJY. And I have a Wisconsin road trip idea for you. And this is one of those things that I probably wouldn't have thought sounded all that interesting until somebody told me one little detail. There's a World War II submarine sitting in the river in Manitowoc, like an actual submarine. It's the USS Cobia, and you can tour it at the Wisconsin Maritime Museum. And if you've never been over there, here is a good excuse. 2 weeks from now, September 18th and 19th, the museum launching the Wisconsin Sailing and Maritime Hall of Fame with its very first induction weekend. They're honoring sailors, boat builders, designers, engineers, and other people who helped shape Wisconsin's history on the water. And here's the part I didn't realize. Manitowoc Shipbuilding built 28 submarines for the Navy during World War II. 28! I think sometimes when we talk about Wisconsin history, we picture farms and factories and maybe a brewery or two. I forget that we have this whole other history sitting right along Lake Michigan. So if you're looking for one of those September Saturday drives, especially right now that the summer crowds are starting to settle down, Manitowoc might be worth putting on your list. You can see the submarine, explore the museum, and on September 18th and 19th, check out the very first Wisconsin Sailing and Maritime Hall of Fame induction weekend. Everything is at wisconsinmaritime.org. 107.3 WSJY. 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
6: Two women are accused of defrauding Wisconsin Medicaid.
4: Millions of dollars in property tax increases.
7: A hike in property taxes.
8: Property taxes statewide saw the largest increase in more than three decades.
4: That's Democrat David Crowley's plan. Crowley and the Democrats seem more interested in raising taxes to fund fraud than fight fraud. Crowley raised property taxes in Milwaukee County.
9: Crowley recommends increasing the property tax levy.
4: David Crowley even wants to expand the fraud-ridden state Medicaid program.
10: Are you in favor of expanding Medicaid?
11: Oh, absolutely.
4: The David Crowley plan. Higher property taxes, more Medicaid fraud. America's PAC, paid for and is responsible for the content of this advertising, not authorized by any candidate or candidate's agent.

107.3 WSJY. Taylor Swift with Anti-Hero. And have you ever been at somebody else's house and suddenly realized, I have no idea what the rules are here? Do we take our shoes off? Can I grab something out of the fridge? Is that bathroom for everybody? Or am I about to accidentally wander into somebody's private bathroom? Because every house has its own little set of unwritten rules. And there's a list making the rounds of some of the rudest things you can do when you're a guest in somebody else's home. Some are pretty easy. Don't snoop. Don't bring along somebody who wasn't invited. And know when it's time to leave. If your hosts are in pajamas, turning off lights, and yawning aggressively in your direction, you have probably missed a couple of signals. But then we get into the debatable stuff. Don't feed somebody's dog without asking. If they want shoes off in the house, shoes come off. And apparently you shouldn't show up empty-handed. That's the one that has me reviewing my entire social history. Because now I'm wondering how many times I've left somebody's house and the second door that the door closed, they went, can you believe he didn't bring anything? Although this is Wisconsin, so I feel like if you show up with cheese curds, a bag of chips, and something to drink, you're probably going to get invited back, right? 107.3 WSJY.

107.3 WSJY. That is The Weeknd with Cry For Me. Jesse Garin on the air. And you know, it's Friday, Labor Day weekend, so there's a pretty good chance somebody listening right now is already thinking, what are we throwing on the grill? And here's what I love about living in Wisconsin. We'll be asking that exact same question 4 months from now, because I don't think we ever officially declare grilling season.

season over. There's no ceremony. Nobody covers the grill and says, see you in May. We just keep going. And apparently people who live in cold weather states really are some of the best dedicated grillers in the country. A survey of 5,000 people who grill found that some of America's coldest states do it the most. Wyoming came in number one, followed by North Dakota and New Hampshire, which makes perfect sense to me, because once you've stood outside grilling burgers in January with snow around your ankles, you've reached a point where weather no longer has any authority over dinner. 30 degrees, put on a sweatshirt. 20 degrees, grab the winter coat. 10 degrees, okay, now somebody else go flip the burgers. I'll be inside making sure the cheese is ready, because around here, grilling isn't really a summer activity. Summer is just the part of grilling season when you don't have to wear gloves. 107.3 WSJY.

0: 107.3 WSJY. Train with Hey Soul Sister. Had the chance to see those guys live at Bree Stevens Field in Madison last month. And of course, they did that one. What a great show that was, too. Just one of those perfect summer nights in the region. I'm Jesse Guerin, and once we get the rain out of the way today, don't let those clouds fool you. It's still going to feel downright steamy outside. I'll have your complete forecast coming at you in about 90 seconds. Also, music on the way from Ed Sheeran. How about the Cardigans? And after the break, some Pat Benatar. You know, we think of her as one of the great rock voices of the 80s, right? Well, the song I'm about to play was such a different sound for her that it actually earned her a Grammy nomination in the pop category and became a top five hit. Think you know which one? You'll find out next, 107.3 WSJY.
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3: Today, expect a few passing clouds with highs in the upper 80s, and the heat index will climb to 100. Tonight brings a chance for rain, barely a tenth of an inch likely, lows in the low 70s. Tomorrow turns considerably cloudy, highs in the low 80s, then partly cloudy tomorrow night with lows in the low 60s. Sunday looks similar, some clouds, temps back in the low 80s, lows again in the low 60s.

0: 107.3 WSJY. All right, if you're headed toward Minnesota this weekend, can I save you a possible headache? Before you leave, check 511WI.gov. I'm telling you this because I'm absolutely the person who gets halfway into a road trip, sees brake lights stretching out in front of me and thinks, oh, I probably should have checked that. There's still road and bridge work happening around the St. Croix River crossing on I-94 between Hudson and Minnesota. It's continuing through the fall, so traffic patterns can change and you could run into delays. And if you're leaving from this part of Wisconsin, heading toward the Twin Cities, you've already got a pretty good drive ahead of you. You really don't need to add the bonus experience of sitting in traffic. So before you pull out of the driveway, take literally a minute and check the roads. Again, that's 511WI.gov 1 minute before you leave, because discovering construction while you're still standing in your kitchen is way better than discovering it when you're staring at brake lights. 107.3 WSJY.
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4: 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Crowley raised property taxes in Milwaukee County.
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1073 WSJY. No one. That is Alicia Keys. And do you have an emergency 20? You know the one. The $20 bill tucked somewhere in your wallet that you're apparently saving for a financial emergency so severe that credit cards, debit cards, and every other form of payment have stopped working. Because I think I've carried the same 20 in my pocket for like months. And apparently a lot of us are doing something similar. Almost half of Americans still regularly carry cash. We're not just necessarily spending it. A survey found 42% of American adults don't make a single cash purchase during a typical week. Back in 2015, that was only 24%, which is kind of amazing when you think about how quickly our relationship with money has changed. There was a time when you knew exactly how much cash you had. I've got 23 bucks. That needs to get me to Friday. Now, tap the card, tap the phone, tap it again, and somehow spending $60 can feel like nothing happened. That's the one thing cash still has going for it. Hand somebody a $20 bill and your brain immediately goes, ooh, I just spent $20. Tap your card three or four times. You're having a wonderful day until you check your bank account. Then suddenly all those little taps come back with receipts. 1073 WSJY.

0: 107.3 WSJY. Something newer from Taylor. That is Elizabeth Taylor. I'm Jesse Caron, and can I take you back to elementary school for a second? It's September. You've been sitting at your desk all morning, and then you hear the two greatest words anybody could possibly say. Time for recess. Do you remember how fast you got out that door? I sure do. I was thinking about that because kids all over Wisconsin are getting settled back into school right now, and there's a group here pushing for something I'm guessing most kids would happily support. More recess. It's called Say Yes to Recess, and it includes Wisconsin parents, grandparents, teachers, and community members who want more protected recess time for kids. And their argument is that recess isn't just the break between the important parts of school. They say all that running around, making up games, being creative, and figuring out how to get along with other kids can help with physical health, social development, and emotional well-being, which makes sense. When you think about it, the Wisconsin effort is encouraging people to learn about our current state rules and support efforts to expand daily recess opportunities. Read more and get involved by going to sayyestorecess.com. 107.3 WSJY.
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3: 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Paid for by friends of Jenna S. Jacobson.

0: 107.3 WSJY Cheap Thrills. That is Sia. Hard to believe that song is 10 years old this year. You know, her album, This Is Acting, recently celebrated that monumental anniversary, and she marked the occasion with a special expanded edition, 24 tracks in all. You can find that wherever you get your music right now. I'm Jesse Guerin. Happy Friday. And if you've been waiting for a chance to get the dog out for a walk, this might be the time to do it, but I still wouldn't wander too far from the umbrella. I'll have your complete forecast in about 90 seconds. Also, music on the way from Survivor, some Lady A, and after the break, I'm going to go back to 1987 with a track off of Michael Jackson's Bad album. That's next. 107.3 WSJY.
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7: Today, expect a few passing clouds with highs in the upper 80s, and the heat index will climb to 100. Tonight brings a chance for rain, barely a tenth of an inch likely, lows in the low 70s. Tomorrow turns considerably cloudy, highs in the low 80s, then partly cloudy tomorrow night with lows in the low 60s. Sunday looks similar, some clouds, temps back in the low 80s, lows again in the low 60s.

0: 107.3 WSJY Quarter Flash. That has hardened my heart. Jesse Guerin on the air, wrapping up my time. Go placidly amid the noise and haste. Natalie is moving in, and she has got music lined up from Orchestral Maneuvers in the Dark. How about some Spin Doctors, Sixpence None the Richer, Eddie Grant, and more. Enjoy your Friday, and have a wonderful long Labor Day weekend. I will talk to you on Tuesday. 107.3 WSJY.
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Hey, it's Natalie, and happy Friday to you. How excited are you that a three-day weekend is happening? Yes, I'm so excited. I kind of like always need a three-day weekend, but unfortunately, that's not the case. But I will definitely enjoy this one.

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It's Labor Day weekend. In general, Americans put in more hours at work than people in most other countries. That's more than people in Canada, Australia, Japan, or the UK, with

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6: You've heard it on the news.
7: Nearly three quarters of Wisconsinites believe the costs of data centers outweigh the benefits.
6: That's right. Nearly three quarters of Wisconsinites don't want data centers, but Howard Markline does. 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Not Jenna Jacobson. 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
8: Today brings partly sunny skies with highs in the low 80s. Tonight turns partly cloudy, lows near 71, with patchy fog cutting visibility to about a mile. Tomorrow stays mostly cloudy with highs again in the low 80s, then clear skies overnight as lows drop into the low 60s. Sunday looks partly cloudy, highs in the upper 70s, lows in the upper 50s. Labor Day keeps a partly cloudy sky with a high in the low 80s.

0: Hey, it's Natalie. You know, moving into Labor Day weekend and I'm a bit sick. And I hate that. I should have known that it's September and I always get sick in September and people around me were dropping like flies. Like my daughter was sick. I had a couple of friends that were sick. I mean, my friend's office, the whole office was out sick. There was one person working. But like my least favorite thing to do is go into a holiday weekend feeling sick. I don't want to. I want to have fun. So I'm hoping that this like turns the corner and that I don't like end up just laying in bed all weekend long. Cross your fingers for me.
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Hey, it's Natalie. So how would you rate your home? Mortgage rates are surging to their highest level of the year. So some people are thinking, well, maybe things aren't so bad where I'm at. And they've ranked their home. The average score is a 7.5 out of 10, which is pretty solid, although room for improvement. However, could things be improved with things like a new rug or new curtains? You know, easy fixes. Could that take it from a 7.5 up to a 10 just with a little decor? Maybe. I gotta tell you, I'm the worst at decorating, which means I just have like kind of blank walls or clutter everywhere. So if somebody could just design my house and make it look pretty on the inside, that'd be awesome. I would be like 10 out of 10.

0: Hey, it's Natalie. It is Labor Day weekend. We've been talking about how it's going to be a little bit more expensive to travel. And here's some more data for you. According to AAA, Labor Day weekend travelers are facing the highest gas prices ever for this time of year. The national average is $4.14, up 4 cents from last week. The national average has never been above $4 per gallon on Labor Day. The previous Labor Day record was $3.82, set back in 2012. Makes me glad that I already got gas and probably won't need gas for a while.
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0: Today, two women are accused of defrauding Wisconsin Medicaid.
1: Millions of dollars in property tax increases.
2: A hike in property taxes.
3: Property taxes statewide saw the largest increase in more than three decades.
1: That's Democrat David Crowley's plan. Crowley and the Democrats seem more interested in raising taxes to fund fraud than fight fraud. Crowley raised property taxes in Milwaukee County.
4: Crowley recommends increasing the property tax levy.
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0: 107.3 WSJY. We're going to take a quick break. We'll be back with a look at your evening weather. Also, more music on the way. Club Nouveau, Post Malone, and Mr. Mister.
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5: You've heard it on the news.
6: Nearly three quarters of Wisconsinites believe the costs of data centers outweigh the benefits.
5: That's right. Nearly three quarters of Wisconsinites don't want data centers, but Howard Markline does. 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
7: Today brings partly sunny skies with highs in the low 80s. Tonight turns partly cloudy, lows near 71, with patchy fog cutting visibility to about a mile. Tomorrow stays mostly cloudy with highs again in the low 80s, then clear skies overnight as lows drop into the low 60s. Sunday looks partly cloudy, highs in the upper 70s, lows in the upper 50s. Labor Day keeps a partly cloudy sky with a high in the low 80s.

0: Hey, it's Natalie. Well, it looks like New York City public schools are enacting a ban on the use of artificial intelligence for students in grades kindergarten through eighth grade. The policy aims to address concerns regarding students' mental health, cognitive development, and potential negative environmental impacts associated with AI technologies. High school students will have limited access to AI, including educational programs that cover AI literacy and critical thinking, but certain types of generative AI tools will still be banned for younger students. I do love the fact that people are taking action on this and trying to set standards of what's okay, what's not okay, and how we can support people in this rapidly changing, technologically advanced world that we live in.
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5: 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And it saves my mistakes for me to review, so I'm constantly improving. Before Babbel, I thought I just wasn't good with languages.

They say the holy water's watered down, and this town's lost its faith. Our colors will fade eventually, so if our time is running out, day after day, we'll make the mundane a masterpiece. Oh my, my, oh my, my love, I take one look at you, you're taking me out.

Hey, it's Natalie. Coming up, your Hollywood headlines, Jason Kelsey's take on that fake 49ers scam, and what does Billy Ray Cyrus have to say about Miley dropping her last name? All the details.

0: Hey, it's Natalie, and here are your Hollywood headlines. All right, this Dejan Love scam story is just so crazy. This is the guy that pretended to be a 49ers player and scammed women out of $1.3 million. Jason Kelsey has a take on it. He says it's hard to feel bad for the women who were duped by the fake 49ers player because, in his words, they could have just Googled him. 24 women were reportedly scammed out of $50,000 each. So he says basically maybe do a little internet homework first before you hand over that kind of money to someone. Miley Cyrus is going by just Miley at this point. So how does Billy Ray Cyrus, her dad, feel about this? He expressed his support over it. In an Instagram post, he shared his approval of the decision, comparing her to other iconic artists like Dolly Parton and Cher, and referring to it as a natural progression for a superstar. It's great support right there. And there you go. Those are your Hollywood headlines.
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0: Hey, it's Natalie. Coming up on Monday, it is Labor Day. You've been working hard, so hopefully you get to enjoy a day off. The average amount of working hours in a year in the United States is around 1,800. That's more than people in Canada, Australia, Japan, and the UK. Less than people in Mexico, Chile, and Korea. So which states have the hardest working people? That honor goes to both of the Dakotas. Michigan, though, ranked dead last. They based this study on employment rates, hours worked, average commute, and how much free time people have in general. Wisconsin, by the way, kind of in the middle, like we are with most of these lists, just, you know, right there in the middle. We came in at number 20.
1: 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Why pay more for a pool next year? Come on out now and get on the list, and you'll probably even have your pool installed this fall yet. BrinkmanFiberglassPools.com. 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
7: Two women are accused of defrauding Wisconsin Medicaid.
5: Millions of dollars in property tax increases.
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0: taxes.
1: Property taxes statewide saw the largest increase in more than three decades.
2: That's Democrat David Crowley's plan. Crowley and the Democrats seem more interested in raising taxes to fund fraud than fight fraud. Crowley raised property taxes in Milwaukee County.
3: Crowley recommends increasing the property tax levy.
2: David Crowley even wants to expand the fraud-ridden state Medicaid program.
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2: 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Higher property taxes, more Medicaid fraud. 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
6: Tonight looks partly cloudy, with lows in the low 70s and some fog could roll in, dropping visibility to around a mile. Tomorrow brings limited sunshine and highs near 81. Skies should break tomorrow night, turning mostly clear with lows in the low 60s. Sunday stays partly cloudy, with highs in the upper 70s. Then, looking ahead to Labor Day, expect more partly cloudy skies, highs in the low 80s, and overnight lows in the low 60s.

0: 107.3 WSJY. Taking a quick break. We'll be back in two with Kehlani with Folded. Love that song. Lady Gaga's on the way and Bryan Adams.
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Hey, it's Natalie. This is amazing, you guys. A woman was diagnosed with progressive Alzheimer's disease and had a remarkable turnaround after taking an experimental medication. The woman's brain scans once showed 9 areas of brain plaque, but doctors say they are all gone, and she's regained most of her memory she had lost. And along the way, she also reconnected with a friend from junior high. They just celebrated their first wedding anniversary. How cool is this? If this could go through its testing and become a viable treatment option for people, that would be amazing.

0: Hey, it's Natalie, and here's what to watch this weekend. On Apple TV Plus, you've got the action comedy with Ryan Reynolds starring as a fighter pilot shot down during the Cold War in the 80s. That's called Mayday. I'm looking forward to watching that one. Fuse is a heist thriller starring Theo James. That's on HBO Max. On ABC tonight, the Jeopardy Masters semifinals. The series premiere of Earl Meets World, a reality show about Alex Earl, the TikTok star, who was the runner-up in the Dancing with the Stars season that Robert Irwin won. That's on network. Skipping over to Sunday on AMC, episode 7 of The Walking Dead, Dead City season 3, episode 4 of Lanterns. By the way, I am enjoying that show. It's on HBO Max. On Monday on Fox, the 8th season finale of Beat Shazam. And on CBS, the 2-hour special, America's Tailgate, a celebration of football in Nashville to get ready for next week's season kickoff.
1: Ladies up in here tonight. No fighting.
2: We got the refugees.
1: No fighting. 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Shake.

Hey, it's Natalie. Labor Day coming up on Monday. While it's a holiday for most people, there are other people out there that still have to work. Sorry about that, but thank you. So these people that are working, they're doing it to enhance your life in some way. So be thankful, be kind to those people that are out there working on Labor Day. But it's also a time to celebrate the last

0: Hurrah of the summer. So are you going to be doing anything fun? We're going to be hanging out with some friends. We're going to be going to see a movie, I think. And that's really all that's on the agenda. Maybe just catching up on a little extra rest.
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5: Tonight looks partly cloudy, with lows in the low 70s and some fog could roll in, dropping visibility to around a mile. Tomorrow brings limited sunshine and highs near 81. Skies should break tomorrow night, turning mostly clear with lows in the low 60s. Sunday stays partly cloudy, with highs in the upper 70s. Then, looking ahead to Labor Day, expect more partly cloudy skies, highs in the low 80s, and overnight lows in the low 60s.